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You're still young, that's your fault.

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But then we're gonna do the finish

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A radio station on WEGAP. Now, I want all you gappers, and your finger snappers, and your toe tappers.

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Oh yeah, y'all, could you break that down for me? 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Yo, Bob, check it out. Could you drop it a little bit of everything at one time? 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Hey, Calhoun, I can hear you kicking this evening. 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Yes, sir, under the groove. How many of y'all came to party with the Gap Band tonight? Let me ask you a question here. Listen here. Is this Memphis, Tennessee?

Now this car is automatic. It's systematic. It's hydromatic. Why, it's greased lightning!

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2: Ladies and gentlemen, here he is, the world's greatest disc jockey.